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1: Hello, it's Ray here. Please get nice and comfortable and lock your phones, because the story is about to begin. Ladies and gentlemen, I'm going to tell you about one of the many men. Name is irrelevant, height is irrelevant. He was 1 out of 10. I wish that I knew it then. I'm still recovering. Truly invulnerable, I love a sentiment. Quickly I opened up, I learned my lesson then. Thought I was safe again, thought he was

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6: Did you know HGVs have four zones of limited vision around them? 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
1: Nana, why is your belly so squishy?
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1: It'll fly by, it really will, yes. There's lots of things to alleviate the boredom. In fact, we're going to tell you about one of them on the show this morning. Plenty more besides as well.

0: starting with Rudimental. James Arthur's Son comes up. It's 8 minutes past seven. It's Monday morning. Hope everything is okay with you. Switch Radio Breakfast. Did you notice the strange phenomenon that began sort of about 4 o'clock-ish on Saturday afternoon? It was very weird. This interesting kind of liquid stuff seemed to fall directly from the sky. Nobody where I was had the first clue what it was.
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0: Mark Smith, Hold Me in the Dark. Switch Radio Breakfast, Monday morning. It's 12 minutes past 7. And the Channel 4 news music in the background tells us that it's time for a look at the front pages of the papers. Starts with the Times this morning, who report that teenagers claiming sickness benefits from anxiety make on average £100 a week more than those working part-time on minimum wage. A report says diversity schemes have cost police forces £631 million since 2020. That's the front page of the Daily Express. And the Daily Star reports almost 800 people a day are stealing petrol from forecourts, according to DVLA data. Wes Streeting vowed he would quit as Defence Secretary if Labour did not increase military spending, according to the Daily Mail. Andy Burnham is planning to cut youth sickness benefits, the Daily Telegraph reports, with payments to be stripped unless they agree to carry out training or volunteer work. Ed Miliband is set to take the UK's seat on the board of the World Bank, according to The Guardian, signalling climate change remains part of his focus now that he's Foreign Secretary. Cristiano Ronaldo will star as Cristiano Ronaldo in a new series about football, The Sun is reporting. Andy Burnham's government is considering scrapping council tax and stamp duty, according to the iPaper, with more than 100 Labour MPs backing an overhaul. A mum whose daughter died after contracting E. coli from swimming in the sea writes in the Daily Mirror to call on Andy Burnham to act on sewage pumping. The Metro reports on Gatwick Airport's water outage yesterday, with thousands travelling left with no running water or working toilets. A record amount of investment into military startups from the world's largest defence companies leads the front of the Financial Times. And those are the front pages on this Monday morning here on Switch Radio.
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0: made for Birmingham. It's the award-winning Switch Radio. It's new from Lucas Graham's Second Chance, 17 minutes past 7, Monday morning. If you're waking up on this Monday and it is your birthday today, we're going to find out which famous people you share your big day with later on in this hour. We've got three brilliant Midlands Music Guarantee tracks to play for you, three visits to the Midlands Magazine. We've got the shout-out to our early workers. We've got showbiz news as well. Brand new twiddle coming later, not mathematical because it is the school holidays. And we've got the answer to Friday's twiddle coming next.
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1: It's a mild, cloudy start across Birmingham this morning with temperatures around 15 degrees. Into the late morning skies turn more overcast and it stays mostly cloudy through the afternoon with highs near 21 degrees. There's only a small chance of any light drizzle, so generally dry. Expect the cloud to hang on through the day, keeping things on the grey side while remaining comfortably warm for late July.
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1: Nice parking, Sam. 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
1: Oh. Animals can't speak to drivers. 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No wonder they sound miffed. 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Let's take our rubbish with us and bin it properly. National Highways. And what's that? 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
1: There are two types of drive you can have on the motorway. 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
1: 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So we all feel a little less... and a lot more National Highways.
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1: Nice parking, Sam. And here comes Tanya on a bike, off to French class.
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1: Sam, so your car door doesn't hit Tanya when you get out, if you can, open it with the hand furthest from it, so you'll see who's walking, riding or cycling behind you. Far to go, Tanya.
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0: Switch. You're both on the same road. Same tarmac, same rules. Just a different number of wheels. Motorbikes aren't in your way. They're on their way, just like you. So use your mirrors. Check before you maneuver. And be aware of motorbikes. Because when we look out for each other, everyone gets where they're going safely. Motorbike safety. It's on all of us. National Highways. You're both on the same road. Same tarmac, same rules. 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So use your mirrors. Check before you maneuver. And be aware of motorbikes. 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Motorbike safety. It's on all of us. National Highways.
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Yeah. 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This is

Selector, rewind. 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

That was Example and Say Nothing here on Switch. And before that, you heard Mika and Immortal Love. It's Andy here, but only until five. I will, of course, be handing over the radio baton to Stephen Hicks. He has 107-point drive for you, full of all the usual fun features and music until 7 o'clock. He will be followed by Ashley with her Unplugged show. And after Ashley finishes at eight, it will be Second Hand Songs with Al Galpin until 9. The Country Show is here with Josh Samuels between 9 and 10. And as we do every Monday, we finish the day with Paul Gray's Soul Stew between 10 and midnight. Here's a track from Missy Elliott now, For My People.

Mark Amble and Belong Together on Switch Radio, made for Birmingham. And that's just about it from me, Andy Noakes, on today's afternoon show. Thanks as ever for listening. I will be back next Monday and also on Sunday from 5 p.m. 2 hours of classic chart hits from this week in history. And this time round, it doesn't happen very often, but I am going to be doing a 70s chart. So I will leave you today with a 70s classic. It's Chiquitita from ABBA. Enjoy the rest of your Monday, won't you? And don't forget that after the news and weather updates, Stephen Higgs will be here with 107 Point Drive. Chiquitita.

0: centre at 5. A corpse heard a funeral. Director in Hull smiled as he gave a family stranger's ashes as a 5-day sentencing hearing begins. Robert Bush admitted 67 offences. He's apologised, but Tristan Essex, whose grandmother's body was recovered following a police investigation, doesn't accept that and fired back a message of his own.
1: Coward. I'm glad you've lost everything. And I hope you lose a lot more.
0: The Prime Minister's denied he's considering scrapping council tax and stamp duty in some parts of the UK. Newspaper reports suggested Andy Burnham was planning a change in favour of an annual charge based on property value.
2: Don't know actually where some of the stories that have appeared over the last 24 hours have come from. It's just not the case.
0: Downing Street insists any tax decision is a matter for the Chancellor. Firefighters are racing to stop a huge wildfire closing in on the French city of Bordeaux. Hotter temperatures and strong winds are due tomorrow. A pro-Palestine protesters avoided prison after scaling Big Ben in central London last March. 30-year-old Daniel Day has been handed a 14-month sentence suspended for 2 years. Wildlife presenter and comedian Bill Oddie has died aged 85. His agents paid tribute to his intelligence and wit. In sport, Northern Ireland's Olympic champion Rhys McClenaghan missed out on a medal in the Commonwealth Pommel Horse Final, coming sixth. Reuben Ward claimed silver and Cameron Lynn took bronze for Scotland. England's Luke Whitehouse won the floor final. Abigail Martin picked up silver on the vault.
3: I think it's not sunk in yet. I'm really happy to have gone out there and put a good performance in on one of my strongest pieces. I think, yes, I didn't really go to plan how I would have liked it, but I think to bring myself back up today and have a good solid goal just makes me feel so happy.
0: And Carly Simon has been diagnosed with Parkinson's disease. The singer, best known for You're So Vain, says it's taken time to understand the diagnosis. That's the latest. I'm Anna Bates.
4: Cloudy skies over Birmingham this afternoon, with temperatures in the low 20s, around 21 to 22 degrees. The cloud stays with us into the evening and later tonight. Still mostly cloudy and feeling mild, with only a very small chance of a light shower. Overnight temperatures hold near 20 degrees, and heading into tomorrow morning it remains cloudy with little change expected. Overall, a mild, rather grey stretch rather than any significant wet or windy weather.
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It is Monday, it's the 27th of July, 2026, made for Birmingham. 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

hope that you had just a magnificent weekend. I went home to Wales, as I mentioned, on Friday. Renewed my visa. Saw all of my family and my goddaughter. That made me really happy. And yesterday I played my final game of baseball this season, unless the rest of the team can now get us in the playoffs. From that game of baseball, Birmingham, I will be honest with you, I'm very, very sore today. Right, if you entered our birthday competitions last week, then someone from Switch will have contacted you over the weekend. So well done to you if you were a winner, and thanks for entering and listening if you weren't. Let's get you home. I'm called Stephen Higgs. 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

That is the new record from Neo on Switch Radio on this Monday on your way home. So this week then, it's going to be 80s karaoke on 107.5. Number ones from the 80s as well for you to sing along to. Got a joke du jour, a Sick of It song that I'm going to debut this evening, one that you've forgotten about. And at 6:30, there is a classic rhythm method.

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2: There are two types of drive you can have on the motorway. 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Or one that feels... like this. 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Because being a little more considerate on the road actually reduces congestion and collisions, which transforms everyone's journey. So we all feel a little less, and a lot more, national highways.
3: Dad, why are you falling again?
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1: Switch on your way home on this Monday evening. Now, it's starting to look a lot like Christmas in the Danish city of Aalborg, even though it is July. Dozens of Santas and Mrs. Clauses and elves from around the world have gathered there for the annual World Santa Claus Congress. Now, that brings together professional Father Christmases who usually appear in shops and shopping centres during December, because obviously the big man's busy, isn't he? And it gives them a chance to swap stories and compare their beards and sharpen their festive skills. Now, over several days, they take part in gingerbread eating contests, gift wrapping races and balloon modelling, as well as colourful parades throughout the city streets, and families will line the route, take photos and get an early taste of the Christmas spirit. Now, organisers say the Congress has been running as a midsummer tradition for decades now. And despite the heat of summer, Aalborg has turned red and white as Santa takes over months before we even think about going to the garage on Christmas Eve to buy those presents.

0: switch on your way home on a Monday evening. 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
0: And we're playing their current record, which is an absolute banger. So they are Midlands legends. It's the MMG, and it's Overpass.

I think I'm a fan of everything they've ever done. It's Overpass on the Midlands Music Guarantee here on 107.5, and that is called One Night Lover. Well, we've all been there, Birmingham. Now, the council says it wants to clean up the city, but there's still no firm date for the return of garden and bulky waste collections. Both services were suspended during the bin strike, and despite growing pressure from residents, as yet they have not been restored. At a recent scrutiny meeting, officials said they are working to bring back the bulky waste service, potentially even before the industrial dispute is fully resolved, but they admitted that garden waste collections are more challenging to reintroduce because of pressures on staff and vehicles. Now, all of this comes as a major pilot gets underway in the north of the city, where household rubbish has moved from weekly to fortnightly collections, with a second recycling bin and weekly food waste rounds being rolled out. But Cabinet member Harris Kalik insists the changes are about giving people more recycling capacity, cutting fly tipping, and protecting government funding linked to recycling rates. But until the garden and bulky waste services are restored, many residents say the council's promise to clean up the city still feels some way off. You can get full details on that story and loads more local news over at the website switchradio.co.uk.

0: Mentioned earlier, Birmingham, that it's 80s week on karaoke all of this week. And in fact, it's going to be 80s number ones every single day. A number one from the 1980s on this day for you to sing along to. We're going to start with 1984 and Frankie Goes to Hollywood.
1: Air attack warning sounds like. 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

0: I mean, we've started with the bar very high on 80s number one karaoke. 1984 for Frankie and Two Tribes.
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0: 2026 Birmingham. Here's a sentence I never thought I'd be saying. That is the brand new record from Haircut 100 from Off of the 80s, and it's called Come Back to Me.
1: And now the concluding part to last time's joke du jour.
0: And that is because he's 5 years old. We were

Bit of Pink for the dads and Never Gonna Not Dance Again. Ed Sheeran before that with American Town, and Tori Amos on the way is a 90s classic. Talking of classics, I've got the Rhythm Method at 6:30. I'll play you three of them this evening. We've also got a new Sick of It song and one that you've forgotten about too, all on your way home on Switch.

0: from the Sky News Centre at 6. A Hull funeral director has been accused of barefaced lies as details of the 67 charges he's admitted are revealed on day one of his sentencing hearing. Victims' families have rejected this apology from Robert Bush for offences which include preventing burials.
1: Are you sorry for what you've done to these families?
2: Do you have any remorse, Mr. Bush?
1: Are you sorry, Mr. Bush?
2: Why do people get the wrong ashes, Mr. Bush?
3: Sorry.
2: What did you say, sorry?
3: I'm sorry, yes.
0: A YouGov poll is suggesting Labour and Reform are neck and neck. Meanwhile, the Prime Minister's ruled out scrapping stamp duty in parts of the UK, as reported in some papers. Elsewhere, Andy Burnham's told Volodymyr Zelensky the UK is behind Ukraine 100%. He's welcomed the President to a naval base in Portsmouth, where Ukrainian military personnel have been training.
4: Our relationship with the UK is stronger than ever, and I thank Andy for his commitment to this partnership.
0: French officials say a wildfire has a life of its own as crews work to prevent it reaching Bordeaux. Tens of thousands of homes have been evacuated in France and Spain. A man's been told he may never be freed for the abduction and rape of a teenage girl in Edinburgh. Aaron Strachan, who's 21, was due to be sentenced earlier this year but escaped from a prison van. Northern Ireland's Olympic champion Reese McLenaghan could only manage sixth place in the Commonwealth Pommel Horse final, but there was joy for host Scotland, with Reuben Ward adding a silver medal to his all-around title.
5: Scotland is a force to be reckoned with, and our goal is to prove that, and we are starting to prove that. I mean, I feel like I began it yesterday and we're snowballing now. Today we've got to come back with two medals, and we're proving it.
0: Cameron Lynn took bronze. And Bill Oddie is being remembered for his impact on birdwatching following his death, aged 85. He presented Springwatch but found fame with comedy trio The Goodies in the 1970s. That's the latest. I'm Anna Bates.
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7: Cloudy skies over Birmingham this afternoon, with temperatures in the low 20s, around 21 to 22 degrees. The cloud stays with us into the evening and later tonight. Still mostly cloudy and feeling mild, with only a very small chance of a light shower. Overnight temperatures hold near 20 degrees, and heading into tomorrow morning it remains cloudy with little change expected. Overall, a mild, rather grey stretch rather than any significant wet or windy weather.
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Monday night on your way home, the 27th of July, 2026. At 6:30 this evening, I have a classic with the method. I, by the way, Birmingham's occasional sweetheart, Stephen Malcolm Higgs, here till 7 on 107 Point Drive. And as well as a classic with the method, I've got a new Sick of It song that I'm going to debut for you very shortly. One that you've forgotten about. All ahead of Ashley's Unplugged at 7 tonight.

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I am going to play you our new Sick of It song. And tonight, it is from one of my favourite UK male artists. In fact, Boomingham, his song, new song, back in 1984, was the first song that I ever bought. Although, obviously, I am young, so I bought it, you know, years after it first came out. Obviously, it is the new record from UK synth legend Howard Jones. It's called Stand Up, and I'm playing this every day.

0: Really good, that. Really, really good. It's the new record from Howard Jones on Switch Radio. It's our new Sick of It song. Going to play it every single day. It's called Stand Up. 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

0: I really like that record. I heard that first, I think, when I was on my holiday, and I was lying by the pool, and I heard that. 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
0: 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It is classics, as always, this evening. They are all from the top 10 of this day in 1992.
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Rodder's new record is called Drop Dead on Switch Radio. 14 minutes to 7 on your way home on a Monday evening. Here's a song that you have forgotten about from 2020, all locked in our houses. Another glorious summer. And this at number 3 from Topic.

It's Topic. And A7S on Switch Radio is the song that you have forgotten about from 6 years ago on this day. That is breaking me. Your Monday night on Switch Radio looks like this. And Ashley is back at 7 with Unplugged. 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A brand new country music show with Josh Samuels at 9 this evening. And Paul Gray is back at 10 with 2 hours of the very best soul music.

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1: Drop Dead, Olivia Rodrigo here on Switch Radio Made for Birmingham. Welcome back to the Unplugged Show. I'm your host, Ashley Elizabeth Lolo, here with you until 8 p.m. this evening. We've got some more songs coming up next. We've got The Beginning of the End by The Quarterneers. We've also got some music coming up from Oliver Heldens and a little bit of The Kid Laroi here on Switch Radio Made for Birmingham. 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So let's kick it off with Zareen to go on with some great music here on Switch Radio, Made for Birmingham.

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Runway Lady Gaga here on Switch Radio, made for Birmingham. Welcome back to the second part of the Unplugged show, here with you until 8 p.m. this evening. We've got some more music coming up from Jack Savaretti and Natalie Imbruglia with Old Time Parole, so make sure you're definitely tuning in for that. And we've got some more songs coming up for you next. If you've got any song requests, all you got to do is go to switch_radio on Instagram, Facebook, X, and let me know what you want to hear this evening. So let's kick it off with some more great tunes here on Switch Radio, made for Birmingham.

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I knew it. I knew you. Taylor Swift here on Switch Radio, Made for Birmingham. 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

0: From the Sky News Centre at 8, President Macron says France is facing its most difficult situation since the Second World War because of wildfires. Flames are nearing Bordeaux before a heatwave and stronger winds set in. Meanwhile, a fire outside Madrid is Spain's biggest on record. Maria Canete owns a campsite there.
1: When we left here on the boat, we went elsewhere as they told us helicopters and planes were going to come. When we rode, we saw that it was starting to burn here.
0: Families of victims of a fraudulent funeral director have snubbed his apology made as he walked into court for a five-day sentencing hearing. Robert Bush, whose premises in Hull were raided in 2024, admitted 67 offences, including preventing burials. The Prime Minister's denied he's considering scrapping council tax and stamp duty in parts of the UK. Newspaper reports had suggested Andy Burnham was planning an annual charge instead based on property value.
2: Don't know actually where some of the stories that have appeared over the last 24 hours have come from. It's just not the case.
0: A pro-Palestine protester who scaled the tower holding Big Ben in central London has been given a suspended prison sentence. Removing 30-year-old Daniel Day in March last year took 17 hours. Comedian and wildlife presenter Bill Oddie has died at the age of 85. His style, including on Spring Watch, has been widely credited for bringing new audiences to birdwatching. And Northern Ireland's Olympic champion Rhys McClenaghan says he's going to look at what went wrong after his sixth-placed finish in the Commonwealth Pommel Horse Final.
3: A competition is always a good reflection of where you're at training. You can try new things, they sometimes work, they sometimes don't work. You can fluke a routine in training, you can't fluke a routine in competition, I don't think, and it shows where I'm at. That's a great place to look at and analyse.
0: Scotland's Reuben Ward and Cameron Lynn took silver and bronze. Adam Ramsey-Petey goes for gold in the 50 metres breaststroke shortly. That's the latest. I'm Anna Bates.
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6: Hello and welcome to Secondhand Songs, the show all about cover versions. I'm your host Al Galpin, and over the next hour I'll be playing you some of the best cover versions I can find. This week we have a US state special where every track includes a name of a US state. We have tracks from Stevie Ray Vaughan, Ray Charles, Korn, Chris Stapleton and plenty more, plus the obscure original to a certain song from The Mamas and the Papas. We start this week with The King, aka Belfast-born Elvis impersonator James Brown, who in 1997 released his album Gravelands, full of covers in the style of Elvis Presley, including great versions of Come As You Are and 20th Century Boy. In a later re-release, the album included additional tracks, like this take on Lynyrd Skynyrd's Sweet Home Alabama.

That was Brazilian guitarist and rock singer Emerson Nogueira with his take on Virginia Moon, originally by the Foo Fighters. Now, if there's any cover versions you're a particular fan of and want to hear more on the show, then why not drop us an email to secondhandsongs@bearcavestudios.co.uk. Now, in a few minutes, we'll be heading to New York with Barbra Streisand's cover of some Billy Joel. But before that, we're in Texas. First released by Larry Davis and his band in 1958, this single is taken from the 1983 album of the same name. It is Stevie Ray Vaughan and Double Trouble with Texas Flood.

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8: 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This week it is a US state special with all of our tracks containing the name of a US state. And these next two both contain the same state, Georgia. But musically, these songs are a lot further apart. First up is a musical legend and a track from his 1960 album, The Genius Hits the Road. Originally recorded by Hoagy Carmichael and his orchestra in 1930, this is the gorgeous cover of Georgia on My Mind by Ray Charles.

didn't know it, but I'm a fiddle player too. And if you care to take a dare, I'll make a bet with you. Now you play pretty good fiddle, boy, but give the devil his due. I bet a fiddle of gold against your soul, 'cause I think I'm better than you. The boy said, my name's Johnny, and it might be a sin.

I told you those two songs were a bit different. With a cover of the Charlie Daniels Band and The Devil Went Down to Georgia, that was Korn. They self-released that single in July of 2020. We move on from Georgia, but not too far. We now head to two songs, both featuring the neighbouring state of Texas.

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2: 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Same tarmac, same rules. Just a different number of wheels. Motorbikes aren't in your way. They're on their way, just like you. So use your mirrors. Check before you maneuver. And be aware of motorbikes. Because when we look out for each other, everyone gets where they're going safely. Motorbike safety. It's on all of us. National Highways.
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6: You are listening to the Secondhand Songs radio show. I'm Al Galpin, and I have more great covers coming up for you before the end of the show, all featuring a US state in the title, including tracks from Lisa Mitchell and My American Heart. But up next is Deep Purple, who in 1968 included this cover of a Neil Diamond track on their album The Book of Taliesin. This is Kentucky Woman.

This is Secondhand Songs, the world's number one independent cover version radio show, and I'm Al Galpin. Thank you for joining me this week for an hour of wonderful covers, all featuring US states in the title. The one you just heard was Going Back to Indiana, as performed in 1985 by Sawyer Brown on their self-titled album. The original of that song was released in 1970 by the Jackson 5. Just two more covers left for tonight, and it's another double dip, as both songs focus on California. First up is Australian Lisa Mitchell and her cover of Phantom Planet's theme tune to The O.C., California. The original song was written by Alex Greenwald and Jason Schwartzman, but writing credits have also been given to Joseph Mayer, B.G. De Silva, and Al Jolson. And that's because of the lyric, California, here we come, right back where we started from, which is taken from their song, California, Here I Come, from the 1921 Broadway musical, Bombo.

0: own RA.
1: That was My American Heart and their take on Tupac's California Love, originally featured Dr. Dre, of course. That just about brings us to the end of this week's US States special of Secondhand Songs. I hope you've enjoyed this selection of covers this week. I'm going to leave you with our obscure original to a song you might not have realised was actually a cover. Back in 1963, John Phillips was a struggling songwriter and musician when he wrote this song with his wife Michelle. Together they were also one half of the Mamas and the Papas. And 2 years later, the band was living in LA and barely getting by, so Phillips began pitching songs to other artists and got this one to a guy named Barry McGuire. McGuire suggested the Mamas and the Papas come in as backing vocalists for his recording of the song for his album. And when his producer Lou Adler heard them, he was so impressed he gave them $100 as a down payment on a contract. Adler took the song, removed McGuire's vocal and replaced it with Denny Doherty, one of the Papas, taking the song up an octave in the process. He also removed a harmonica solo and replaced it with a flute solo. McGuire's album version went nowhere, but the new version by the Mamas and the Papas was a smash hit and put them on the map. They reached number 4 in the US Billboard Hot 100 and finished as the 10th biggest single of 1966. Rolling Stone magazine has it at number 89 on their list of 500 greatest songs of all time, but none of that would have been possible without this initial recording from Barry McGuire. This is the obscure original of California Dreamin'.
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thoughts just men these days. 'Cause Jack would probably

British artist Chanel Yates there on Switch Radio with Once Upon a Time. Next up on the country show, we turn to Ernest and another track from his brilliant album Deep Blue. This is Edge of the USA.

0: Featuring Miranda Lambert, that was Brad Paisley with Someone Else's Arms from his new album Tucklebox Disc 1, which draws from different periods in his writing career, including previously unreleased and unrecorded material, dating all the way back to the 1990s, and that was also incorporating some newer compositions shaped by the country records that he heard during that era. Brilliant song there. We are keeping those brand new tracks coming on tonight's edition of The Country Show. On the way is Reba McEntire with the title track of her new EP, Hurt Like That. Before then, though, are Dan and Shay with the title track of their new album, their sixth, in fact. This is called Young, and this is Switch Radio.
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countrified version of Rupert Holmes' number one hit, Escape the Pina Colada Song from 1979. A new take on that from Low Cash and Palmer Lee, that was Let the Country Music Play. On the way is country newbie Hunt Pipkin with Couldn't Be Us. Before then, though, is Jenna Paulette with High Noon here on Switch Radio.

Chris Young demonstrating what country does so well with a great bit of wordplay from the deluxe version of his album I Didn't Come Here to Leave, that was Wedding Band. It's time now on the country show for Mama's Song of the Week, as I ask my own dear Ma to add a track to our playlist. And this is a track that was originally a number one hit for Josh Turner in 2006. 5 years later, he then performed the song with Scotty McCreery, when Scotty was a contestant on American Idol, which he then went on to win. And 15 years after that, Scotty is in a position to be releasing a greatest hits album called 15, where he teams up with Josh for a great version of Your Man, here on Switch Radio.

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1: I know you were nervous.
0: I don't even know what I was saying.
1: But there's only one door in the bedroom, bro.
0: Just one door.
1: Just one door.
0: That's right. Glad we figured that out. We got it right now.
2: 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It's the sound of your mates alive. It's getting to more gigs this year and the next. It's the sound of saying, I got you, mate. It's the sound of mates enjoying even more of this. It's the sound of mates getting home instead of here. Click your seatbelt, because you're twice as likely to be killed or seriously injured if you don't think.
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Love that from Scoot Teasley. That is The Good News Is. On the way on tonight's country show is rising star Lauren Watkins with Heartbreakerholic. Before then, though, with a real traditional sound is Caitlin Butts with Never Really Mine here on Switch Radio.

Mackenzie Carpenter there with Heart That Don't Break. And that is what we've got time for on tonight's edition of The Country Show. Thank you as always for your company, and I hope you can join me, Josh Samuels, at the same place and same time of 9 p.m. next Monday right here on Switch Radio for our next edition of The Country Show as we hop back into the Switch Radio time machine to 1986 as we listen to a selection of the biggest and best tracks turning 40 this year. I look forward to you joining me for that. Our final song of tonight comes from Lakeland Lemmings and is the title track of her EP Get Around Boy. I will see you in 1986, but until then, remember, it's 9 o'clock somewhere.

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Good morning, good afternoon, good evening, g'day, wherever you are in the world. It's Paul Gray here with another edition of Soul Stew. 2 hours of the very, very best in classic soul and Motown, Northern Soul, and just that tad of disco. Kicking us off this week, the Fatback Band, Spanish Hustle. Ooh, I love that one. So, I've got my Twofers 1 and 2, Reggae Stew, and of course, Motown Chartbusters all to come. But meanwhile, on that crowded street, oh, I think it's Barbara Pennington.

Barbara Pennington on the Stew on a crowded street. Time to do the Soul Twofer number one. The Soul Twofers one and two this week are picked by two different people. Yes, two! This is where you could get involved and make the suggestions for the twofers that I play. We'll tell you how to do that after I've played the tunes. Two for one, two tracks back to back with the same title from two different soul artists. This week's twofer is the choice of Jason Cartwright from Stafford. Let's see how clever you are. Here comes the title, Too Busy Thinking About My Baby.

0: was the choice of Jason Cartwright from Stafford. Too Busy Thinking About My Baby. What a couple of cracking songs, Jason. Now, stew points are available if you said The Temptations. 25 stew points. If you said Marvin Gaye, another 25 stew points. Well done if you got the 50. Two for two later on. Two back to back from one great soul artist. And that is the choice of Grant Kelly. And he's picked two brilliant tracks from Al Green. Would you like to get involved in the show and suggest the twofers? You would? Then this is how you get in touch with me here in the studio.
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0: I've got some great tunes all lined up for you right now here on the Stew. The Supremes and Stone Love. Into the Commodores, Too Hot to Trot, and then we've got Bill Withers and Grover Washington. Just the two of us. They all play next. Stop.

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On Soul Stewart's Earth, Wind and Fire, it just had to be played. We are now in September. What a terrific track. Shall we do Motown Chartbusters? Let's do it. It's where we play you four classic Motown tunes back to back from one of those Motown Chartbuster albums. There are 12 albums all in all, and we randomly pick one of them and play you those terrific tunes. This week's Motown Chartbusters is Chartbusters Volume 8.

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0: Motown Chartbusters here on Soul's Due. This week featured the album Chartbusters Volume 8. Every track on that album is fabulous. In fact, every track on all 12 albums are absolutely fabulous. Let's run through the tunes that we just played then. The Jackson 5 kicked it off this week with Hallelujah Day. Into Junior Walker and the All-Stars, Take Me Girl, I'm Ready. Then we had Diana Ross, Touch Me in the Morning. And then the Temptations, Papa Was a Rolling Stone. We will do Motown Chartbusters again at the same time next week. And yes, it will be another randomly picked Chartbuster album. I wonder which one it'll be. You'll just have to tune in to find out which one. The Stew continues. I've got the Detroit Emeralds, Fill the Need in Me. The Shy Lights, I Found Sunshine. And New York City, I'm Doing Fine Now. All play next here on The Stew.
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0: You're listening to Paul Gray on Soul Stew. He's really good, isn't he?
1: Thank you, Tams, for those kind words. It's Paul here with my Soul Stew on your favourite radio station, playing you the very best in classic soul and Motown, Northern Soul, just a tad of disco from the 60s, from the 70s, and occasionally we creep into the 80s, but not very often. We keep to those 60s and 70s. If you would like something played on the air, and I haven't played it in a long time, do get in touch. My email address, studio@soulstew.co.uk.
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Hey, Salone, Mickey Lee Lane. Welcome back. It's part two, the B-side. We flipped it over for another 60 minutes of the very best in classic soul and Motown, Northern Soul, and just that tad of disco. Oh, loving that Mickey Lee Lane track. Did you get the talcum powder on the dance floor? Were you doing those backflips now? Mind your back, we don't want you doing that injury once again. Time on the stew to do the two for two. This week's two for two is the choice of Grant Kelly. Thank you, Grant, for getting in touch. Two for two is where we play you two tracks back to back from one great soul artist or band. And this week, Grant has picked two terrific tracks from Al Green, the very Reverend Al Green. Tired of being alone, and how can you mend a broken heart? It's two for two on the stew.

0: Now that's what Soul Stew is all about, being able to play you such classics from Al Green. And we thank Grant Kelly, who picked both of those for our Soul Twofer number two this week. Tired of being alone? And how can you mend a broken heart? Now, do you like Al's version of Broken Heart? Or the Bee Gees? Ooh, let me think about that one. I think it's got to be Al. I love Al Green. Would you like to pick the Soul Twofers? What I need from you for two for one, two tracks back-to-back with the same title from two different soul artists, doesn't even have to be the same tune. If the title's almost the same, we might be able to get away with that. Two for two, as we've just done there, two back-to-back from one great soul artist or band. Get in touch. This is how you do it.
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0: Soulstew is just one big melting pot of soul music. And in my soulstew pot today, I'm mixing up some soul makusa. Mano Dibango plays next.
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Saul Macusa, Mano de Bango here on Soul Stew. Loving that track, absolutely fantastic. But it's that time now where we put the Soul Stew away as we turn it into that sunshine genre that is Reggae Reggae Stew. It's where we play you two reggae, ska or Trojan tracks back to back from days gone by. So be ready, be aware, be on your toes, be sunny, manana. It's Reggae Reggae Stew.

Reggae Reggae Stew this week featured Prince Buster, Al Capone, and Bob and Marcia Griffiths, Young, Gifted, and Black. Do you have a favourite reggae, a favourite Trojan, a favourite ska song that you'd like me to play? 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I'd love to play it for you here on this slot. Reggae Reggae Stew. 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

From now on, this will be an everlasting love. Natalie Cole here on Soul Stew. Shout out to Steve Humble. Steve says, love the show, Paul. Thank you very much. Any chance of playing a couple of tunes we haven't heard in absolutely ages? That's Arthur Connolly's Funky Street and Etta James' Tell Mama. Oh, I love emails like yours, Steve. I have to really dig deep for those in my archive. I haven't played these in absolutely ages. And as if by magic, the shopkeeper appears.

Huge thanks to you, Steve, for suggesting those absolute crackers for the show this week. We had Arthur Connolly getting down on Funky Street and Etta James, Tell Mama. If you've got a classic tune tucked away in your record box that you haven't aired for a long time, you haven't got it out into the fresh air onto your deck. What deck? I haven't had a deck for ages. Well, that's the point. We can get them on the air here. Let me know. Email studio@soulstew.co.uk. You can contact me via the website soulstew.co.uk. Click on contact or tweet me at Paul Gray, DJ, #soulstew. Talcum powder on the floor. Let's have Sean Robinson, My Dear Heart. We've also got the Servicemen, I Need a Helping Hand, and the Exciters, Reaching for the Best. Next on The Stew.

Northern Soul at its very best here on The Stew. Now, how's your back after dancing to those tunes? Did you manage to get a few backflips in? What about the talcum powder situation? Is it everywhere? Better clear that up before the missus gets home. Shout outs to Alan Kirk, Catherine and Danielle, Katie and Sasa. Thank you very much for listening to The Stew today. Shall we get a little bit funky with Rick James? Give it to me, baby.

Well, there's a song that definitely tells the story. Rick James, Give It To Me Baby. Playing that for Maxine of Kettering because she likes it. On Soul Stew, it's Soul City. Everybody does.

0: The Isley Brothers wrapping up this week's edition of The Stew. I do hope you've enjoyed the music that I've played over the past 2 hours and will join me again at the same time here on your favourite radio station next week. Have a fabulous 7 days. This is Paul Gray saying ciao, ciao for now. See ya!
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1: Drugs stay in your system longer than you think. So you could fail a police drug test days later.
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1: Be banned from driving for a minimum of 12 months.
2: Come with me, please, sir.
1: And have a criminal record for years.
2: And turn to the side, please.
1: Which could cost you your job.
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1: 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When you let drugs drive, you lose control of your life. Think, don't put drugs in the driving seat.
4: 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Just a different number of wheels. Motorbikes aren't in your way. They're on their way, just like you. So use your mirrors. 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And be aware of motorbikes. Because when we look out for each other, everyone gets where they're going safely. Motorbike safety. It's on all of us. National Highways.
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1: It's the sound of your mates alive. It's getting to more gigs this year and the next. It's the sound of saying, I got you, mate. It's the sound of mates enjoying even more of this. It's the sound of mates getting home instead of here. Click your seatbelt, because you're twice as likely to be killed or seriously injured if you don't think.
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